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1: 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And it's called Without You.

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And it was in the early spring when flowers bloom and robins sing, she went away.

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1: 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And it's called Without You.

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